time. 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The one and only reason is fun.

0: Let's play it like some country boys.
1: How about some country girls? Yeah!

Die Shadows spielen Wonderful Land, Ronnie Self singt Barbelina und Little Richard meint, keep on knocking, but you can't come in. 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